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answer. He had a lot of things to say, though, this past week. What of his diatribe did you

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He had 8 this previous go-round. He had a top 4 portal class the last 3 seasons, and yet he says

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He is Brandon Home Team League. I am Mia O'Brien from the

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Wildcats, but I digress. Here is the predicted order of finish. Georgia, the number one team, according to those who participated in the preseason meeting.

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I appreciate that, Shump. But it is a really interesting, especially the starting.

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That's 888-729-3776. I'm Tim Donnelly, Justice.

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3: That's official. My friends have all switched to Pure Talk because I told them they could save a bunch of money on a

from our perspective of men throughout this show. With the king making the announcement at the time that he did, took a bit of the attention away from the

Team Teresa Witherspoon against Team Cynthia Cooper and honoring some of the league's legends on the 30th anniversary season. And one of the league's present-day headliners, Caitlin Clark, is rolling for Team Smooth.

She finished with 13 rebounds, youngest player with a double-double in All-Star Game history at just 20 years old. In the end, it was Team Spoon 129, Team Coop 122, which was a high-scoring, free-for-all style of game. Jonquel Jones, she won the MVP. The Liberty standout, 22 points, 13 rebounds.

Game High 20.

7 career points in an All-Star game, which passes Maya Moore for the most all-time. So congratulations to Nico Rumakay. We'll have her sister coming up shortly. Because one full day later, it's still hard to believe that LeBron James is still a member of the 76ers. It highlights what is widely regarded as an incredible offseason haul for Bob Myers, Mike Yanzi, and the rest of the Sixers front office.

League game shut out 6-0 winners over the Red Sox. So it's a rare recent loss for Boston's baseball club. Meanwhile, Philly's baseball team has been struggling, coming into Saturday losers of 3 straight, 2 straight series overall, looking to avoid another series loss against

network, and that's the final 3-1. So the Phillies, their fourth straight loss. Tune into Baseball Action tonight as the Phillies host the Yankees. Coverage begins 6:30 Eastern on ESPN Radio and the ESPN app. Coming up next, the details are coming.

SUV near his Northern California home. As the 49ers begin

spend most of that night before his release. According to Palo Alto Lieutenant Nicholas Martinez, the other driver suffered no injuries. Martinez said that drugs and alcohol were not involved, and both the drivers were cooperative with police. No one was cited for the collision. Lynch talked about the timeline of Shanahan's return.

scary situation. Bit of positive news, at least for the prognosis going forward, at least coming from the 49ers there and John Lynch. But it's crazy to think that this upcoming year is the 10th season for Kyle Shanahan in San Francisco. That'll tie him with Bill Walsh for the longest tenure by a head coach in 49ers franchise history.

trade for Myles Garrett in June. Finally started to turn the gears in a lot of people's mind of Donald perhaps returning to play to form a fearsome defensive line with the reigning defensive player of the year, Myles Garrett. Sports Center all night, Chris Lewis here on ESPN Radio. And speaking of

the Dodgers continue their long East Coast road swing. They released

Sorry, started on AM 570 LA Sports. How did it end? With the Dodgers 4-3 win, 6 straight wins for the Dodgers against the Mets, and Kyle Tucker home runs in consecutive games. Let's go out west. Giants and Angels was all San Francisco.

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Flaky knew it. Team Spoon won 129, 122 over Team Coop. The WNBA All-Star Game format, they had a draft a couple of weeks ago to divide up the teams, and Jones led Team Spoon with 22 points, 13.

and then national league-wide perspective of the huge news LeBron choosing the Sixers for season

Blazers have not reached the conference final since 2001, the year Iverson had to step over Lou in the NBA Finals Game 1 against the Lakers. It's the third active longest drought without a conference finals appearance. SportsCenter all night, Chris.

was the Idaho Falls Shockers as a rookie affiliate with the Kansas City Royals, and now he's the franchise leader in home runs as a catcher. Sal Perez of Royals TV after. Rays beat the Guardians 3-0. Cardinals also shut out the Reds 7-0. Speaking of shutouts, Cubs blanked the Pirates 11-0. It was the Astros 4, White Sox 1, and just in a day full of shutouts, it was the Twins 2, and the Athletics 0. Coming up next, how LeBron taking the minimum helps with team building. This is SportsCenter All Night, Buddy.

Iotani's interpreter. But it was so much more than that. They were a team, closer than brothers. Total went horribly wrong. The betrayal of Shohei Ohtani tells the story of a relationship that detonated into one of the sport's biggest scandals. Check out The Betrayal of Shohei Ohtani, the first two episodes, around Tuesday, July 20th.

and has agreed to join the 76ers. Still have a couple of roster

example of a man throughout this show. With the king making the announcement at the time that he did, took a bit of the attention away from the

rebounds, youngest player with a double-double in All-Star game history at just 20 years old. In the end, it was Team Spoon 129, Team Coop 122, which was a high-scoring free-for-all style of game. Jonquel Jones, you won the MVP. The Liberty standout, 22 points, 13 rebounds.

career points in an All-Star game, which passes Maya Moore for the most all-time. So congratulations to Nika Rumakay. We'll have her sister coming up shortly. Because one full day later, it's still hard to believe that LeBron James is still a member of the 76ers. It highlights what is widely regarded as an incredible offseason haul for Bob Myers, Mike Gansey, and the rest of the Sixers front office.

That trade seems to be the most beneficial, though, for the Boston baseball team. The Red Sox came into Saturday winners of 16 of their last 17, which started right around the

shutout 6-0 winners over the Red Sox. So it was a rare recent loss for Boston's baseball club. Meanwhile, Philly's baseball team has been struggling, coming into Saturday losers of 3 straight, 2 straight series overall. Looking to avoid another series loss against

Network, and that's the final 3-1 to the Phillies, their fourth straight loss. Tune into baseball action tonight as the Phillies host the Yankees. Coverage begins 6:30 Eastern on ESPN Radio and the ESPN app. Coming up next, the details on a car accident involving Kyle Shanahan. This is SportsCenter All Night on ESPN.

Martinez said that drugs and alcohol were not involved, and both the drivers were cooperative with police. No one was cited for the collision. Lynch talked about the timeline of 2 days.

sounds like a very scary situation. Out of positive news, at least for the prognosis going forward, at least coming from the

17 points. She was hitting logo threes early in the game. She scored Teaspoon's first 8 and 11 of the first 13. Fan favorite Olivia Miles, 11 points, 12 points.

0: You know, people don't want to talk about the basketball. They just want to start up and make something else.
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title since 2001, the year Iverson had to step over Lou in the NBA Finals Game 1 against the Lakers. It's the third active longest drought without a conference finals appearance. SportsCenter All Night, Chris Lewis here on ESPN Radio. Long-time Royals catcher Sal Perez.

his early spots was the Idaho Falls Shockers as a rookie affiliate with the Kansas City Royals, and now he's the franchise leader in home runs as a catcher. South

Astros 4, White Sox 1, and just in a day.

That's why Ohtani's on turf. But it was something that's more than that. They were a team, closer than brothers. So it all went horribly wrong. The betrayal of Shohei Ohtani tells the story of a relationship that detonated into one of the sport's biggest scandals. Check out The Betrayal of Shohei Ohtani, the first two episodes, are out Tuesday, July 28th. And then episodes 3 through 6 follow the subsequent Thursdays and Tuesdays.

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to have more respectable men throughout this show. For the king making the announcement at the time that he did, took a bit of the attention away from the

such a noteworthy play. The first dunk since Sylvia Fowles did in the All-Star game. 12 points. She finished with 13 rebounds.

throughout his career, known as a below average defensive center until the run to the NBA championship last year. Throughout

against the network, and that's the final 3-1. So the Phillies, their fourth straight loss. Tune into baseball action tonight as the Phillies host the Yankees. 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

sounds like a very scary situation. Bit of positive news, at least for the prognosis going forward, at least coming from the 49ers there and John Lynch. But it's crazy to think that this upcoming year is the 10th season for Kyle Shanahan in San Francisco. That'll tie him with Bill Walsh for the longest tenure by a head coach in 49ers franchise history.

in the NFL. But the Rams, they're trading for Myles Garrett and two

the Captain Story started on AM 570 LA Sports. How did it end? With the Dodgers 4-3 win, 6-3 wins for the Dodgers against the Mets, and Kyle Tucker home runs in consecutive games. Let's go out west. Giants and Angels was all San Francisco.

17 points. She was hitting logo threes early in the game. She scored Teaspoon's first 8 and 11 of the first 13. Fan favorite Olivia Miles, 11 points, 12

something that just comes with the job. Engelbert was

perspective of the huge news LeBron choosing the Sixers for season number 20.

Iverson had to step over Lou in the NBA Finals Game 1 against the Lakers. It's the third active longest drought without a conference finals appearance. SportsCenter All Night, Chris Lewis here on ESPN Radio. Hometown Royals catcher Sal Perez tallies another

because one of his early spots was the Idaho Falls Chuckers as a rookie affiliate with the Kansas City Royals, and now he's the franchise leader in home runs as a catcher. Sal Perez of Royals TV after. Braves beat the Guardians 3-0. Cardinals also shut out the Reds 7-0. Speaking of shutouts, Cubs blanked the Pirates 11-0. It was the Astros 4, White Sox 1, and just in a day full of shutouts, it was the Twins 2, and the Athletics 0. Coming up next, how LeBron taking the minimum helps with team building. This is SportsCenter All Night, Money.

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stand out, 22 points, 13 rebounds, 8 assists, fourth player in WNBA history with an MVP, a Finals MVP, and an All-Star Game MVP. Some great notable other names: Lisa Leslie, Candace Parker, and Maya Moore. Olivia Miles had a double-double, 11 points, 12 rebounds.

career points in an All-Star game, which passes Maya Moore for the most all-time. So congratulations to Nika Rue McKay. We'll have her sister coming.

Tyrese Maxey and calling the franchise the Kobe.

last couple of years has changed that. Sports Center on

game shutout 6-0 winners over the Red Sox. So it was a rare recent loss for Boston's baseball club. Meanwhile, Philly's baseball team has been struggling, coming into Saturday losers of three straight, two straight series overall. Looking to avoid another series loss.

0: The bases for a second straight game and gives the Dodgers a 1-0 lead.
1: That was how they got the story started on AM 570 LA Sports. How did it end? With the Dodgers 4-3 win, 6 straight wins for the Dodgers against the Mets.

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Keep

Jesus.

later this

active old man throughout this show. With the king making the announcement at the time that he did, took a bit of the attention away from the

Teresa Witherspoon against Team Cynthia Cooper in honoring some of the league's legends on the 30th anniversary season. And one of the league's present-day headliners, Caitlin Clark, was rolling for Team

why it was such a noteworthy play. The first dunk since Sylvia Fowles did it in the All-Star game. 12 points. She finished with 13 rebounds. Youngest player with a double-double in All-Star game history at just 20 years old. In the end, it was Team Spoon 129, Team Coop 122, which was a high-scoring, free-for-all style of game. Jonquel Jones, she won the MVP. The Liberty standout, 22 points, 13 rebounds, 8 assists, fourth player in WNBA history with an MVP, a Finals MVP,

727 career points in an All-Star game, which passes Maya Moore for the most all-time. So congratulations to Nika Rue-McKay. We'll have her sister coming up shortly. Because one full day later, it's still hard to believe that LeBron James is still a member of the 76ers. It highlights what is widely regarded as an incredible offseason haul for Bob Myers, Mike Yanzi, and the rest of the Sixers front

as defensive center and sold the run to the NBA championship last year. Throughout Embiid's career, has been known as an elite defensive center until the injuries the last couple of years has changed that. SportsCenter All Night, Chris Lewis.

game shutout 6-0 winners over the Red Sox. So it was a rare recent loss for Boston's baseball club. Meanwhile, Philly's

Snap back, and that's the final 3-1 to the Phillies, their fourth straight loss. Tune into baseball action tonight as the Phillies host the Yankees. Coverage begins 6:30 Eastern on ESPN Radio and the ESPN app. Coming up next, the details on a car.

driver suffered no injuries. Martinez said that drugs and alcohol were not involved, and both the drivers were cooperative with police. No one was cited for the collision. When stopped about the timeline of

Service started on AM 570 LA Sports. How did it end? With the Dodgers 4-3 win, 6 straight wins for the Dodgers against the Mets, and Kyle Tucker home runs in consecutive.

Yankees 8-5, and it was 7-2, the Padres over the Marlins. But coming up next, New York takes another MVP award, and Caitlin Clark shines early.

team speed, 22.30.

time, Caitlin Clark. She had 17 points. She was hitting low boot threes early in the game. She scored Teaspoon's first 8 and 11 of the first 13. Fan favorite Olivia Miles, 11 points, 12 boards, 8 assists.

just the players that are tasked with

Sixers have not reached the conference final since 2001, the year Iverson had to step over Lou in the NBA Finals Game 1 against the Lakers. It's the third active longest drought without a conference finals appearance. SportsCenter all night, Chris Lewis here on ESPN Radio. Longtime Royals catcher Sal Perez tallies another.

is one of his early spots was the Idaho Falls Chuckers as a rookie affiliate with the Kansas City Royals, and now he's the franchise leader in home runs as a catcher. Sal Perez of Royals TV after. Braves beat the Guardians 3-0. Cardinals also shut out the Reds 7-0. Speaking of shutouts, Cubs blanked the Pirates 11-0. It was the Astros 4, White Sox 1. And just in a day full of shutouts, it was the Twins 2 and the Athletics 0. Coming up next, how LeBron taking the minimum helps with team building. This is SportsCenter All Night. Bunny.

Dozen of brothers. Tolu went horribly wrong. The betrayal of Shohei Ohtani tells the story of a relationship that detonated into one of the sport's biggest scandals. Check out The Betrayal of Shohei Ohtani, the first two episodes, around Tuesday, July 20th.

Sixers fans in this offseason of how they transformed the team in LeBron James, Jaylen Brown, VJ Edge, Joel Embiid, Tyrese Maxey, their lineup.

defense has to be. Joel Embiid, LeBron James, not getting back on defense, probably the fastest. But that wraps up this edition of SportsCenter All Night. To our producer, Justin Sevilella, our technical director,

That's what it is. Reviewer Cronin on Twitter, myself at Peter Burns ESPN. We got Mikey C in the house. We got

0: next couple of years, basically. CC and Rachel.
1: You can't kick me off the show while I'm still here.
0: CC's moving out. We know. Come on. We saw you courtside at the WNBA All-Star Game last night. We saw you hosting First Take when LeBron was there and making his decision to go to Philly. We saw you

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setup. It's a veteran minimum

financial flexibility, and you've seen, even in the 48 hours after he makes his decision, Kentavious Caldwell-Pope makes a decision, he wants to go sign there, like, they're starting to, they have financial flexibility.

Jaylen Brown, it's Joel Embiid. He gets to learn how to take care of his body that consistently betrays him in the biggest moments, from somebody who has been doing it now for 23 seasons. And yes, there have been injuries. Yes, there has been moments where LeBron has had to rest more times later in his career than earlier in his career. But you think about the playoffs this year and what he did in that first round series against

seen coaches do that don't want to do the Q&A, that filibuster for about 15 to 20 minutes, and it looks like some ChatGPT script. But that was the first moment that

that's exactly why the expectations are sky high. And I've been one to say the expectation, I believe, is that he makes a national championship appearance this year, because he left Ole Miss amidst an 11-1 regular season with his best chance ever as a head coach.

struggle this year because so many portal players. But what did he make his reputation on? Being the portal king. Everybody on that roster last year that was their best player was a first-year portal.

that he had, especially with the transfer portal class and the money that they spent. But to say that it's

at LSU. Now, how soon that happens is where you can have some disagreement.

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That's the algorithms talking to you about how they just want to, oh, I can't stand this. Oh, we got all these highlights. Why are you guys talking about it? But again,

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of Doom.

emergency injury. It looks like he'll be fine. We saw him this weekend back in training camp. But that was a team that finished 6-11 last year. They're going to be hunting this year, trying to get back in the mix. If Patrick Mahomes has been his hurdle that he's had to go through, if you've got to get past that, you've got to get back to another conference championship, and you've got to win a Super Bowl.

0: kick me off the show at least 3 times this morning?
1: I just know you're going to graduate to bigger and better things.
0: Never.
1: That's what happens with anybody that works with me. My mediocrity makes everybody else shine, which I love it. She's Gordy Cronin, and she's a big star. I'm Peter Burns, and it's now time.

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players to stay in shape, because we know that that's always been a conversation, and now you're doing it in a team that phased LeBron James out. You phased out the greatest player of our generation. And for you, this is not just any franchise. This is Los Angeles Lakers. This is 17 championships, or however many it is. It's on you to take this group. They went out and got you, they re-signed Austin Reeves, they got you the center that you wanted in Walker Kessler. Now it's on you to deliver. So I think in the NBA, you can say that you can look at LeBron James and what he's about to go do in Philadelphia and say the pressure's on him more than anybody else. But I think there's some good points that were made by a lot of people about Luka Doncic and now what becomes his

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national championship. Plus, I couldn't stand it when people said that. Jordan Rogers, Benjamin Watson, my cohorts on SEC Network says, let's get Lane Kiffin national championship.

where your good luck charm, you had a damn near triple-double. As a rookie, the only rookie starter in this All-Star game, must be because you came on with us, but all jokes aside, all the things that that young woman has done in the first half of her WNBA career, it's nothing shy of remarkable, and the company that she's creeping closer towards, the Candace Parkers, all the stats that Annie just rattled off about the great things that Candace did during her rookie season back in 2008. You know, Nafisa Collier is coming back for the Minnesota Lynx team. That's a team that's already got the best record in the WNBA without Fee in the first half of the season, in big part because of what the rookie has done. The growth of the game is one thing. We know that that is continuing to have, like, you know, a pretty watershed moment. But the players themselves, the talent pool, you have a bench player who just won MVP of the entire game. That shows you that the talent, top to bottom, is widespread, and a rookie who is absolutely crushing it right now. I wish her nothing but the best. She's an incredible young woman.

I know there's a certain portion of our listeners who get this.

as I sit here in Bellaton here in the Queen City, I feel that of Bryce. And I always thought the Panthers were really, really interesting, and I really liked what they did with Bryce Young, which is, hey, they gave him a run early, right, CC? And then they basically took him out. They benched him for a little bit, and that could have gone a couple different ways, but Bryce fought for his spot, got a chance to see the game slow down a little bit. And yes, they did win a division. It was the NFC South that ended up being down last year. I expect it would probably be a little bit better this year, but you never know. The NFC South is like arguably the weirdest division that we've had over the last two decades in the NFL. But there is pressure. You talk about monetary-wise, Dominic just talked

0: just the number one overall pick from that 2023 class. It's number two as well, C.J. Stroud.
1: Oh, yeah.
0: But neither of them is 1A, 1B in terms of pressure for this year. And C.J. Stroud had already proven, unlike Bryce Young, I would venture to say that Stroud actually has more pressure on him because we saw this glimpse of being the franchise quarterback his rookie year when he got the Texans to the playoffs. The lasting image we have of him is throwing four interceptions in the first half of that game against the Patriots. Both of these guys are looking to get paid. And if you can prove you're capable of being, nobody even needs to be scheme transcendent anymore. Be a system quarterback. It still gets you a very lucrative contract. But can you consistently be that? Bryce Young was on a playoff team that went 8-9 last year. That doesn't exactly make you want to, if you're Dave Tepper, back up the Brinks truck. But this year has a huge opportunity and another division that's wide open. And same thing with C.J. Stroud. You have a great defense. Play to complement
1: that. Who do you trust more, Young or Stroud?
0: Bryce Young, honestly, right now. I don't.

and he's not shy about making big-time decisions. The question is for him is, you either need feast or famine. For Bryce Young, you need to have one of those years that you're going to

social media person and be like, hey, put this out.

0: reach that milestone before turning to Op 25, since the RBI stat became official in 1920. He's gonna put himself in the MVP conversation, no matter what.
1: Qualifier, I love the fact that we're seeing some of these guys really kind of take off early. I mean, Bryce Harper was kind of the first to do it, but Skeens over on the bump, we've seen that,

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0: incredible is Mikey fixing his lawnmower. This is a real thing that happened, and you're just bragging about
1: it. Very masculine weekend for me, as my mower, like, a spring broke, some kind of spring.

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Yes, is this the last one? 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

ESPN, 888-729-3776. Everyone wants to get their thoughts in on LeBron James announcing Friday morning that he is joining the Philadelphia 76ers.

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1: Okay, I do love the Indiana Pacers, though, Dre. I ain't gonna lie. At plus 1600, because to your point, it's not exactly that team.

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And CJ Stroud had already proven

0: Texans to the playoffs. The lasting image we have of him is throwing 4 interceptions in the first half of that game against the Patriots. Both of these guys are looking to get paid.
1: From Offensive Rookie of the Year,

CJ Stroud.

0: that first year. They do say that among NFL quarterbacks, the most important stat is wins. And he's taken the Texans to the playoffs and into the second round of the playoffs in each of his first three seasons. So I feel like at some point, the talent should play, you know, especially if he can get some consistent help, both for himself and for his receivers. But of the two, I still think he has the highest ceiling and has the most likely path to reaching that ceiling.
1: Don't worry, Washington Commanders fans. We are going to circle back to you and your quarterback. But let me reshuffle the deck, rephrase the question, Dre. Let's stay on Bryce Young v. C.J. Stroud. Who has the most pressure to perform this year? I agree with you. I'd still roll with Stroud over Bryce Young if I was to have to hand out a contract. But with that said, for Carolina Panthers fans, after a miraculous postseason run, a backdoor entry one season ago,

0: pitching was enough to win a World Series, Miz could be that difference for this Brewers team.
1: I'd like to give out some betting advice, Trey. But Sunday Night Baseball tonight, Phillies taking on the Yankees, and me and Ozer are going with this already. So if you go to our friends at DraftKings, Christopher Sanchez is on the bump for the Phillies tonight. Over-under is 7.5 strikeouts at plus money. Yeah, I would take that. He's had 7 the last 2 games. He's one of the best pitchers at home. And as we mentioned in many details, the Yankees offense is not the 90 or the 27 murderer row Yankees. So

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0: crazy. She's gonna be the tiebreaker. But now we got a little extra Asher. Hear all about it because Shannon Penn, we got some fellows and fellow acts joining the selection committee today.
1: It's crazy. We actually got a studio audience today for training.
0: Yes, we do. We always should have one anyway.
1: So yeah, we have members of the Roden Fellows joining us here in studio to check out the selection committee. So we have each person introduce themselves and represent their schools, all right?
2: Morgan Traylor from Norfolk State University,

Rugrats, and all that is shown that's gonna be like a HBCU fight of Freddy and Eric. Let's try to keep things as very civilized to a minimal level as far as that goes. So

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It doesn't matter. 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
1: 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And sure. 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If I wanted popcorn and I was going to the movie with my family, the popcorn's always there, so I always wanted something else. You know, I wanted

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Icy, yeah, absolutely. But here's the thing.

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